0: good one from the Dream Police album, Cheap Trick. It's Jim Jefferies. Enjoyed a little soccer this afternoon. Spain shuts down France, advances to the World Cup final with a 2-0 victory to face the winner of tomorrow's matchup between Argentina and England. I don't know, man. I've never really been this much into soccer, but for some reason, the whole spirit of the World Cup is, you know, it's captured my attention. And, of course, when they're playing in Dallas and New Jersey and Atlanta, yeah, I think that helps a lot as well. Standing by, Pink Floyd to kick off another long set for you next.
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0: some odd reason, they tagged that song Stronger Than Dirt, which was a tagline for a detergent commercial back in the 60s. No reason to explain. If you're curious, you can look it up if you don't remember. I'm Tim Jeffries, and I'm going to play Tom Petty. That's coming up next.
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0: Yes, in Detroit Rock City, you got to hand it to Gene Simmons. The Gene Simmons Band is out on tour playing several shows. In fact, they got a pretty big gig coming up in Indiana at the Indiana State Fair. But here's the thing about Gene. Never misses an opportunity to get a little added value, if you will. If you go to the Gene Simmons website, you can sign up for the Ultimate Gene Simmons Experience, where you get to be his personal assistant and band roadie for the day. You meet up with Gene early in the day. You basically spend the day with Gene Simmons and on stage for the show. And you can do this for the low, low price of just $12,495. It does include a genuine Gene Simmons signed bass, but that's pretty steep. $12,500 to be Gene Simmons' roadie for the day.
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10: News. I'm John Saucier. The United States and Iran continuing to exchange blows as the White House reinstates a naval blockade on the Strait of Hormuz. The president interviewed on Fox News. Mr. Trump, do you think Iran is going to be willing to make a deal?
11: I think they have no choice.
12: Why haven't they yet?
11: I think if I didn't do the way I'm doing, they would never make a deal. They would have never made a deal with Obama. That deal was the worst deal. What they did sign was a worthless piece of paper.
10: He was speaking there with Fox's Trey Yinks. U.S. Immigration and Customs Enforcement says they'll put a pause on all non-urgent traffic stops after two fatal shootings involving ICE agents. White House Border Czar Tom Homan on Fox.
13: We'll let this play out where it is, but I think ICE is going to continue doing record arrests, record removals, and this is, I wouldn't even call it bumping the road. I mean, this is going to be a short-term review.
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3: Your VermilionCountyFirst.com weather forecast for this evening calls for clear skies with a low temperature down to about 69 degrees in the overnight. Tomorrow looks like we're going to have patches of fog in the early hours of the morning. Otherwise, sunny skies, high up around 94 in the afternoon. Also, heat index values could be as high as 101 degrees. And finally, Wednesday evening, mostly clear with a low down to 71.
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0: Consultants swing. It's Tim Jeffries. Florida School District is changing the way it calculates grade point averages after a student graduated with a record-breaking 11.99 GPA. That's right, 11.99. Vlad Havbaskar. He got straight A's in all his high school classes, as well as advanced placement and dual enrollment courses. In fact, he graduated with an associate degree from the University of Florida online program at the same time he was going to high school. Talk about an overachiever. But apparently the school district is a little bit embarrassed by this whole thing. So they didn't say specifically how they're going to change it, but no one will ever graduate with 11.99 after this.
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0: Steve Miller Band, Jungle Love. It's Tim Jeffries. Song about being lonely is coming up. 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

0: Billy Squire, who recently did an in-store appearance at the Princeton Record Exchange, independent record store there in Princeton, New Jersey, and delighted the fans, signing copies of the new release of, or the re-release of his album, Tell the Truth, first time ever available on vinyl. How about we kick off another long set with ELO? They're next.
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6: Fox News, I'm Tom Graham. The Pentagon announcing it's reinstated the blockade of Iranian ports today. U.S. military also launching new attacks targeting Iran. And Tehran has responded.
7: Iran has been launching attacks of its own against neighboring Gulf states, including Kuwait and Bahrain, where U.S. troops are based. An Emirati tanker hit by an Iranian cruise missile last night, killing one crew member and wounding eight others.
6: Fox's Lucas Tomlinson. ICE says it will pause most traffic stops to allow agents to receive more training. The move follows two high-profile deadly shootings involving immigration enforcement, one in Texas, the other in Maine.
8: Federal sources are telling Fox News ICE enforcement numbers are going to drop drastically. That's something they want people to expect, but they say the pause is necessary because agents have to go through additional training right away.
6: Fox's Alexis McAdams. 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
9: Your VermilionCountyFirst.com weather forecast for this evening calls for clear skies with a low temperature down to about 69 degrees in the overnight. Tomorrow looks like we're going to have patches of fog in the early hours of the morning. Otherwise, sunny skies, high up around 94 in the afternoon. Also, heat index values could be as high as 101 degrees. And finally, Wednesday evening, mostly clear with a low down to 71.
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0: Rush. Tom Sawyer. Next stop on the 50-something tour is Chicago. Four shows in that city. It's Tim Jeffries, where an Indiana Zoo's African exhibit was evacuated this past week when its latest arrival, a wildebeest, was found to have escaped from its enclosure and found its way to an adjacent habitat. Spokesperson for the Fort Wayne Zoo confirmed the wildebeest, who had arrived on July 7th, was in the wrong habitat on a Friday afternoon. Apparently escaped by traveling across a shared pond space, which wildebeest apparently tend to do. By the way, wildebeest can get up to 600 pounds and can run at speeds of 50 miles per hour. I'm guessing it's kind of hard to contain a 600-pound animal that can run 50 miles an hour.
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0: Eric Clapton doing just a few select shows in the month of September. 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But he played in Detroit, Cincinnati, Chicago, Milwaukee, St. Paul, Minnesota, Kansas City, all in September before he does a few days at his annual Crossroads Guitar Festival in Austin, Texas, to raise money for his rehabilitation center, his rehab center. 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

0: showcasing Steve Perry's vocals. It's Lights, it's Journey, and it's Tim Jefferies, and we're going to continue to showcase great singers. John Bon Jovi and band on the way next.
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8: Fox News, I'm Ted Linder. The Pentagon announced it's reinstated the blockade of Iranian ports today.
9: As of 4 o'clock today, the naval blockade is back on. But President Trump does not regret initiating the ceasefire, despite new estimates from S&P Global Mint that while it was in effect, the regime moved more than 82 million barrels of crude.
8: That's Fox's Jackie Heinrich. The late Senator Lindsey Graham's younger sister, Darlene Graham Nordone, sworn in today to finish out the remainder of her brother's term. Senator John Kerry on Fox's The Will Cain Show, remembering the late Senator Graham.
10: I loved Lindsey. He was like a small earthquake. Even when he was utterly and gloriously wrong, you couldn't get mad at him.
8: Graham shockingly passed away Saturday night at the age of 71. Reports saying his cause of death was from an aortic dissection, commonly known as the hardening of arteries. America's listening to Fox News.
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11: Your VermilionCountyFirst.com weather forecast for this evening calls for clear skies with a low temperature down to about 69 degrees in the overnight. Tomorrow looks like we're going to have patches of fog in the early hours of the morning. Otherwise, sunny skies, high up around 94 in the afternoon. Also, heat index values could be as high as 101 degrees. And finally, Wednesday evening, mostly clear with a low down to 71.
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0: doing the boogie. Tube Snake Boogie. ZZ Top, Tim Jeffries, and a bear boogie. British Columbia. Seems like this time of year we get a lot of bear stories. This one's kind of entertaining. A golfer on a British Columbia golf course captured a video of a bear who stole his golf clubs from the golf cart and carried them away. The video was posted on Reddit showing a bear taking a golf bag off the cart at the Golden Eagle Club in Pitt Meadows, drug it off the course where a second bear is waiting. Probably because there was something in that golf bag worth eating, I'm guessing. It's unclear whether the golfer is able to get their clubs back. I guess the moral of the story is don't keep your sandwich in your golf bag if you're in bear territory.
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0: Metallica just wrapped up their M72 World Tour. It's the longest tour ever for that band. That was just over the weekend, 4th of July weekend in England. Went to their website to see if there's any news. No, they're taking a break. However, their online store is pretty cool. You know, you get these really cool vintage Metallica t-shirts, if that's your thing. Ride the Lightning t-shirt and Justice for All. They've got Masters of Puppets. 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That'll do it for me, Tim Jeffries. Thanks for being here. I'll be back again tomorrow night, leaving you with music from the Kinks next.
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5: Does not include refrigerant evacuation, fully charged, which may require additional charges.
10: Fox News, I'm Sue Guzman. The Pentagon reinstating its blockade of Iranian ports. U.S. forces also launching fresh attacks against Iran.
11: Strike aircraft launched from the George H.W. Bush and Abraham Lincoln. F-35Bs also launching from the amphibious assault ship Boxer. Tomahawk cruise missiles also fired from destroyers and the strike groups. Despite the American bombardment over the past week, Iran has been launching attacks of its own against neighboring Gulf states, including Kuwait and Bahrain, where U.S. troops are based.
10: Fox's Lucas Tomlinson. Flood waters have inundated parts of South Texas with more wet weather threatening more states this week.
12: Days of storms will dump heavy rain over millions of people across parts of the South, Gulf Coast, and Texas through Friday, bringing a mounting flood threat, particularly over Texas's Big Bend and Hill Country regions.
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14: Your VermilionCountyFirst.com weather forecast for this evening calls for clear skies with a low temperature down to about 69 degrees in the overnight. Tomorrow looks like we're going to have patches of fog in the early hours of the morning. Otherwise, sunny skies, high up around 94 in the afternoon. Also, heat index values could be as high as 101 degrees. And finally, Wednesday evening, mostly clear with a low down to 71.
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0: Yeah, the Bloody Clash in London is calling your name with Mud, AC/DC in that set, TNT, Dynamite, Dynamite, AC/DC, the Thunder from Down Under, rocking quite a tour through the end of the year, doing all those amazing tunes in concert. Plus, they end each and every night with that great one for those about to rock. We salute you. Way to go, Thunder from Down Under, the BOC. They're coming up. Author on the Scorpions and Led Zepp, they're next.
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0: Go, go, go, Godzilla, everybody's favorite reptile, the VOC with mud. I love that reptile, how he destroys the world with those hands. He stomps on things. That's a great, powerful reptile for sure. Hey, Foreigners, coming up, author on the crew for you, and Eddie Money is on deck, too.
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0: Oh my, the crew for you, and go ahead, kick start my heart with Mud, the crew rocking their return of the Carnival of Sins tour. Going through the end of the year with all those amazing tunes in concert, all that energy, all that sweating, boy, that is going to be quite a tour for sure. Stevie Ray Vaughan is coming up, author on Green Day and Foreigner, they're on deck too.
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6: News. I'm Ted Lindner. The late Senator Lindsey Graham's younger sister, Darlene Graham Nordone, sworn in on Tuesday to finish out the remainder of her brother's term. Senator John Kennedy on Fox's The Will Cain Show, remembering Senator Graham.
7: I love Lindsey. He was like a small earthquake. Even when he was utterly and gloriously wrong, you couldn't get mad at him.
6: Graham shockingly passed away Saturday night at the age of 71. The Pentagon announced it's reinstated the blockade of Iranian ports on Tuesday.
8: As of 4 o'clock today, the naval blockade is back on. But President Trump does not regret initiating the ceasefire despite new estimates from S&P Global Mint that while it was in effect, the regime moved more than 82 million barrels of crude.
6: Fox's Jackie Heinrich. 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
9: Your VermilionCountyFirst.com weather forecast for this evening calls for clear skies with a low temperature down to about 69 degrees in the overnight. Tomorrow looks like we're going to have patches of fog in the early hours of the morning. Otherwise, sunny skies, high up around 94 in the afternoon. Also, heat index values could be as high as 101 degrees. And finally, Wednesday evening, mostly clear with a low down to 71.
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0: Red Light, Green Light, Roxanne, the Police with Mud. We heard the Doobie Bros in that set in the tale of China Grove. Doobie Bros, they're hanging out with the legendary Santana. Two legendary bands, one amazing tour. I hear those shows are off the hook. Way to go, Doobie Bros and Santana. Journey's coming up. I'll throw on Ozzy and Leonard's on deck, too.
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0: Right on Skinner and A Simple Man with Mud Journey in that set, just the same way, just the same way. You know, rock bands not getting along like Journey, they don't get along. But on stage, they get along quite well. What a tour they're on. The Final Frontier Tour, way to go, Journey. But get along, guys, okay? Hey, Skid Row, they're coming up. I'll throw on the top. And the Red Hot Chili Peppers, they're on deck too.
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0: Oh, Lord, take me downtown. I'm looking for some tush. The top with the Red Hot Chili Peppers in that set and Breaking the Girl. 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A great rock doc all about the Red Hot Chili Peppers is on the tube called The Rise of the Red Hot Chili Peppers. If you want to watch a great rock doc, check it out. You'll dig big time. Skid Row, they're coming up. Author on Def Leppard and Bad Company, they're on deck too.
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3: Fox News, I'm Sue Guzman. The Pentagon announcing it has reinstated the blockade of Iranian ports Tuesday. U.S. military also launching new attacks targeting Iran, and Tehran has responded.
4: Iran has been launching attacks of its own against neighboring Gulf states, including Kuwait and Bahrain, where U.S. troops are based. An Emirati tanker hit by an Iranian cruise missile last night, killing one crew member and wounding eight others.
3: Fox's Lucas Tomlinson, ICE says, is going to pause most traffic stops to allow agents to receive more training. The move following two high-profile deadly shootings involving immigration enforcement, one of them in Texas, the other in Maine.
5: Federal sources are telling Fox News ICE enforcement numbers are going to drop drastically. That's something they want people to expect, but they say the pause is necessary because agents have to go through additional training right away.
3: Fox's Alexis McAdams reporting. 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
7: Your VermilionCountyFirst.com weather forecast currently calls for clear skies throughout the area. Low temperature hovering around 69 degrees. Later on this morning, we'll have patches of fog and then otherwise sunny skies throughout the day. High up around 94 in the afternoon with heat index values as high as 101 degrees. And finally, on Wednesday evening, mostly clear with a low down to 71.
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0: Yeah, the Cars with Mud Bon Jovi in that set with the Bad Meds. He doesn't have bad meds, only good meds. He's rocking that Forever Tour going through the summer. Only doing huge stadium shows with a rotating playlist. In fact, the other night, I saw Paul McCartney in the front row watching Bon Jovi rock. Very cool. Hey, Van Halen, they're coming up. I'll throw on Tom Petty. And Jimmy is next.
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0: Hey, I can't wait to feel your love tonight. The David Lee Roth edition of Van Halen with my boy David is rocking his tour, and he's so entertaining watching him. You know, he's happy and smiling and doing very funny things because he's a very, very funny guy. Hey, Led Zepp, they're coming up. I'll throw on the Thunder from Down Under in Boston. They're next.
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0: IACDC back in black with Mud Boston in that set. You got to be feeling satisfied, right? Come on, your summertime fun is on, and feel happy about that because before you know it, the pumpkin spice will be in the air. That means the new fall season will be on, so go enjoy your summertime fun. Hey, REO, they're coming up. Author on Alice in Chains. And Led Zepp there next.
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6: Fox News, I'm Ted Linder. The Pentagon announced it's reinstated the blockade of Iranian ports. The U.S. military also launching new attacks targeting Iran. Tehran responding.
7: Iran has been launching attacks of its own against neighboring Gulf states, including Kuwait and Bahrain, where U.S. troops are based. An Emirati tanker hit by an Iranian cruise missile last night, killing one crew member and wounding eight others.
6: Fox's Lucas Tomlinson. ICE says it'll pause most traffic stops to allow agents to receive more training. The move following two high-profile deadly shootings involving immigration enforcement, one in Texas, the other in Maine.
8: Federal sources are telling Fox News ICE enforcement numbers are going to drop drastically. That's something they want people to expect. But they say the pause is necessary because agents have to go through additional training right away.
6: Fox's Alexis McAdams. 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
10: Your VermilionCountyFirst.com weather forecast currently calls for clear skies throughout the area. Low temperature hovering around 69 degrees. Later on this morning, we'll have patches of fog and then otherwise sunny skies throughout the day, high up around 94 in the afternoon with heat index values as high as 101 degrees. And finally, on Wednesday evening, mostly clear with a low down to 71.
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0: Right on Rush and Limelight with Mother Rolling Stones, and that's it. Rolling Stones' new album, Foreign Tongues, came out on Friday. 14 great tunes featuring the Rolling Stones, Paul McCartney, Steve Winwood, Robert Smith, Chad Smith, and more. Wow, that's one fine LP for sure. Hey, the Doors are coming up. Out there on Pearl Jam and Rat, they're next.
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0: The Doors and Love Me Two Times, because once is not enough, twice the pleasure. Love Me Two Times. I love that tune from The Doors. Hey, Ozzy is coming up. Author on Styx and the Scorpions are on deck too.
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0: Sticks and the Blue Collar Man with Mud Sticks rocking that Windy City Store with the legendary Chicago, two legendary bands, one amazing tour. That began on Monday night, goes all the way through September. How about that pairing? Very, very cool. Heart there coming up off our Aerosmith, and Ozzy is on deck too.
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3: News. I'm Sue Guzman. The Pentagon announcing it's reinstating the blockade of Iranian ports. This as the U.S. military launched new attacks targeting Iran.
4: Iran has been launching attacks of its own against neighboring Gulf states, including Kuwait and Bahrain, where U.S. troops are based. An Emirati tanker hit by an Iranian cruise missile last night, killing one crew member and wounding eight others.
3: Fox's Lucas Thomas in Jordan says it shot down three ballistic missiles from Iran. House has approved a bill that would move the U.S. to daylight saving time permanently.
5: The yeas are 308, the nays are 117. The bill is passed.
3: So-called Sunshine Protection Act now heads to the Senate, where its future is uncertain. And the Trump administration has told ICE enforcement officers to suspend most vehicle stops following two deadly shootings in a little over a week. 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
7: Your VermilionCountyFirst.com weather forecast currently calls for clear skies throughout the area. Low temperature hovering around 69 degrees. Later on this morning, we'll have patches of fog and then otherwise sunny skies throughout the day. High up around 94 in the afternoon with heat index values as high as 101 degrees. And finally, on Wednesday evening, mostly clear with a low down to 71.
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0: Yeah, yeah, yeah, yeah. Queen and the Killer Queen with Mudstone Temple Pilots in that set in the Big Empty. I always tell you around Wednesday time, you know, the Big Empty refrigerator and the Big Empty car with gas. You got to fill them both up so you don't have Big Empties, right? Hey, Grand Funk Railroad, they're coming up out there on the Who. And GNR, they're on deck too.
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0: Yeah, the bloody ooh, and you better bet with Mud. Roger Daltrey rocking his solo tour, and you know Pete Townsend is in retirementville. Lots to talk about the Who. Maybe rocking a tour coming up in the near future, like a mini tour, as well as some new tunes, too. That's going to rock big time. Way to go, bloody ooh. Hey, Floyd's coming up. I'll throw on the Black Crowes and Supertramp. They're next.
1: Remember when the comics were one of the first things you read in the newspaper? 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

0: Black Crowes, Hard to Handle with Mud. What a great tune. You know, the Robinson Brothers, the Black Crowes, you know, they never got along. Now they're getting along so well because they're making a lot of money. Rocking a new album called The Pound of Feathers, rocking a tour. You have to get along, bros. Come on, way to go. Bad Co, they're coming up. I'll throw on Tom Petty. And Floyd's on deck, too.
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3: Fox News, I'm Ted Lindner. The Pentagon announcing its reinstate of the blockade of Iranian ports Tuesday. The U.S. military also launching new attacks targeting Iran. Tehran responding.
4: Iran has been launching attacks of its own against neighboring Gulf states, including Kuwait and Bahrain, where U.S. troops are based. An Emirati tanker hit by an Iranian cruise missile last night, killing one crew member and wounding eight others.
3: Fox's Lucas Tomlinson. The 2026 Major League Baseball All-Star Game in the books. The American League defeating the National League in Philly 4-0. New York Yankees outfielder Cody Bellinger named the Ted Williams Most Valuable Player, securing the honor for the American League by hitting a two-out, two-run single in the first inning. And the House has passed a bill to make daylight saving time permanent, known as the Sunshine Protection Act. It passed 308-117. It would put the country on the time currently observed from March to November, unless the state exempts itself. The bill now moves on to the Senate. 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
6: Your VermilionCountyFirst.com weather forecast currently calls for clear skies throughout the area. Low temperature hovering around 69 degrees. Later on this morning, we'll have patches of fog and then otherwise sunny skies throughout the day. High up around 94 in the afternoon with heat index values as high as 101 degrees. And finally, on Wednesday evening, mostly clear with a low down to 71.
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0: What a great one from the Coop, Alice Cooper and Poison, with lots of stomach intestinal poison going around the country. People are getting really ill. I hope you haven't gotten ill. I haven't yet, but I'm definitely worried about getting that for sure. Hey, Janice is coming up, author on The Thunder from Down Under, and Billy Idol is on deck too.
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0: Hey, I'll give you a piece of my heart. Janice with Mud, what a rocking tune. Billy Idol in that set. Money, Money, the Tommy James and Shondell's remake. Billy is so cool. Rocking 60 years of Billy Idol greatness and a member in the Rock and Roll Hall of Fame. Class of 2026. Way to go, Billy Idol. Congrats. Steph Lepp there coming up. Author on the Eagles and Tesla, they're on deck too.
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0: Right on, faster, faster. The lights are turning red. The Eagles, Life in the Fast Lane from the Hotel California with Mud. I love that guitar work from Don Felder and Joe Walsh on that one. That's one rocking tune for sure. Hey, the BOC, they're coming up. Author on Night Ranger and Def Leppard, they're on deck too.
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2: Fox News, I'm Sue Guzman. The U.S. launching fresh strikes against Iran as a naval blockade has been reinstated in the Strait of Hormuz. White House Deputy Chief of Staff for Policy Stephen Miller says the commander-in-chief is sending a clear message.
3: You do not cross the United States. You do not violate an agreement with the United States. You do not break your word with President Trump or America. And you attack shipping in violation of that agreement, and you will pay a hellish price.
2: Jordan says it shot down three ballistic missiles from Iran. Bahrain says it intercepted several Iranian attacks. House approving a bill that would make daylight saving time permanent.
4: The yeas are 308, the nays are 117. The bill is passed.
2: So-called Sunshine Protection Act now heads to the Senate, where its future is uncertain. 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
6: Your VermilionCountyFirst.com weather forecast currently calls for clear skies throughout the area. Low temperature hovering around 69 degrees. Later on this morning, we'll have patches of fog and then otherwise sunny skies throughout the day. High up around 94 in the afternoon with heat index values as high as 101 degrees. And finally, on Wednesday evening, mostly clear with a low down to 71.
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0: love Costco. A lot of people love Costco. But I've realized that at this stage in my life, it doesn't even make sense for me to go there. Because there's nothing I can buy there that I'll live to finish. I can't use that many Q-tips. Every time I'm there with my daughter and we're leaving, I always point to the cart and I look at her and I say, someday this will all be yours. Kevin!
1: Lambert!

0: Hey, welcome to The Rock Show. Good morning, Kevin with you. Did you hear the death of the status update? Yeah, it's happening. 55% of Americans have stopped posting on social media. I know just yesterday I posted that same thing on MySpace. Hey, Netflix has greenlit a competition series based on the classic board game Monopoly set to premiere in 2027. 12 players will compete on a life-size game board for a $2 million prize. Now, the only thing that would make this better for me is that you get to ride in the big shoe to go around the board. And when you have to go to jail, and it's a real jail. Yeah. That's what I'm talking about. And one of the most complete T-Rex skeletons ever discovered is about to hit the auction block with an expected sale price of well over $30 million. Wow. T-Rex. Hey, speaking of that, shout out to my mother-in-law. Hey, it's The Rock Show. Good morning. Don't worry, she's not listening.
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0: maybe even a little warmer with that heat index around 101. But my name is Kevin, and we appreciate y'all joining us for sure. Maybe a game tonight. Danville Dan's going to be taking on Springfield 6:30. But it's an interesting game tonight. It's an unplugged night. It's a sensory-friendly game for fans who find modern game day environments a bit overwhelming. Perfect for the family, just the crack of the bat. You're not going to hear any walk-up music, no video board, no public address announcement, just the crack of the bat, the cheers, and baseball in its purest form. That's tonight, 6:30. This Friday night, downtown Danville, United We Rock Concert Series. It's a summer concert series that continues benefiting the United Way of the Danville area. Music starts at 6, and it's at the Garden at 107 next to VRBC in downtown Danville. And this Friday, Turning Stones. 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
7: Good morning. Welcome to The Rock Show. Kevin with you. Watch out for a little patchy fog this morning. Other than that, it's going to be a hot one today. It's time for a little Did You Know? Hey, did you know Voyager 1, the first human-made object to enter interstellar space, has been speeding away from Earth at 38,000 miles per hour for nearly 50 years? On November 18th, it hit a major but also relatively minor milestone, one full light day from Earth, or 16.1 billion miles traveled through space. Hey, did you know in the U.S. a ton is 2,000 pounds, but everywhere else a ton is 2,240 pounds? We like to be different. And did you know the last letter added to the alphabet was J? And did you know Hugh Hefner donated the money to pay for a new Y in the Hollywood sign in 1978? And Alice Cooper paid for the third O. How about that? That's Did You Know on The Rock Show.
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13: Fox News. I'm Chris Foster. It's been four straight nights of airstrikes in Iran since those restarted in response to Iran attacking ships in the Strait of Hormuz.
14: The president making clear Iran is in for plenty more pain unless and until it gets back to the negotiating table.
15: They'll continue until I say it's enough. I mean, they'll continue. They've been the word the military likes to use is degrade. They've been degraded to a very low level.
14: President Trump insisting the Strait of Hormuz is once again open for business for everybody but Iran.
13: Fox's Nina Vogel. Immigration and Customs Enforcement plans to expand agents' use of body cameras and is ending most vehicle stops after fatal ICE shootings in Maine and Texas. People accused of threatening agents or public safety trying to drive away. 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
16: 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I'm Gil Cunningham, your farm director, and it's that time of the morning where we take a look at the cash grain bids across the Midbelt of Illinois and Indiana, thanks to Napleton's Auto Park of Urbana, proudly serving Illinois car buyers since 1931. 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The Equity, Mary Lou at Horace. The Equity is showing 432 for cash in nearby corn. Their new crop fall corn bid is 423. On the bean side at Effingham Equity at Horace, 1184 for cash beans. New crop fall bean bid 1152, and that is delivered to Effingham Equity at Horace, Illinois. Cargill AC Grain at Dana, Indiana, showing 433 for cash corn, 423 for new crop fall delivery corn. On the bean side at Cargill AC Grain, 1186 for cash beans. New crop fall bean bid 1149, and that is delivered to Cargill AC Grain at Dana, Indiana. ADM at Hoopston, Illinois, Charlie's showing 431 for cash corn. New crop fall corn bid 429. On the bean side at ADM at Hoopston, 1182 for cash beans. New crop fall bean bid 1146, and that is delivered to ADM at Hoopston. Staying with ADM, we'll go to Decatur in the corn processing plant. They're showing 455 for cash in nearby corn. Their new crop fall corn bid is 446. On the bean side at the soy processing plant at ADM in Decatur, up to July the 20th, the bean bid is $12.29. 21st through the 26th, bean bid is $12.14, and new crop fall delivery bean bid is $12.13, and that is delivered to the soy processing plant in Decatur. Our last stop is One Earth Energy, our ethanol plant in Gibson City, Illinois. They're showing $4.41 for cash in nearby corn. Their fall delivery corn bid is $4.51, and that is delivered to One Earth Energy in Gibson City. And do remember, all these prices are subject to change without notice and irrespective of the overnight markets. We appreciate you joining us all the way throughout the day. Today we're at Benton County Fair in Boswell, Indiana. And a special thanks to Napleton's Auto Park. Good morning.
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16: Well, good morning once again, folks, during this Wednesday hump day, hump day. It is Wednesday morning, the 15th day of January, and it is that time where we take a first look at our agriculture ag check weather. Directly from the National Weather Service. Currently, it's 71 degrees here in Boswell, Indiana. Currently, humidity level 94%. A little bit humid out there this morning. Wind is just barely almost non-existent. Barometric pressure is 30.14 inches of mercury. It was supposed to get down to some overnight temperatures of 71, but it did hit there, but then bounced right away from it. Tomorrow, the rest of the day, patchy fog this morning early. Is most of saying before 8 o'clock this morning in patchy places. Otherwise, a sunny day with a high near 92. But, folks, the heat index value could get as high as 101 with no breeze in the forecast. Wednesday night, tonight, partly cloudy with a low of around 72 degrees. Tomorrow, mostly sunny with a high near 92. Once again, the heat index could get as high as 102 on Thursday. Thursday night, partly cloudy with a low of 72 degrees. Friday, there's a first chance of rain in our forecast showing up this morning. Showers and maybe a thunderstorm after 1 o'clock in the afternoon on Friday. A high near 89 degrees under calm skies and calm winds. Chance of precip on Friday. After 1 o'clock in the afternoon, 80%. New rainfall amounts, they're saying, maybe a quarter to a half inch possible. Friday night, a low of 72 degrees. We'll look at the weekend weather update a little bit later on this morning. 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

Hey, welcome to The Rock Show. Good morning. How are you today? Got a few things that'll make your butt pucker and your left ear quiver with anticipation. It is time for Hold My Beer. Did you know two drunk drivers both fell asleep in their cars in a McDonald's drive-thru line in Michigan earlier this month? The employees called the cops, and they came and arrested both of them. I've heard of this happening, but not two at the same time. Hey, two guys at a dairy farm in Florida got into an argument on Wednesday, and one of them dumped a bucket of cow manure over the other one's head. He was arrested for felony battery. Well, that's just crap, and that's Hold My Beer.

0: Good morning. Welcome to The Rock Show. Let's talk a little food. Food for thought time. Today's hot dog day, tapioca pudding day, orange chicken day, and gummy worm day. Hey, KFC's bringing back its popular popcorn chicken for a limited time. It starts up, it started up this week at locations nationwide. And Costco has launched a new summer treat, lemon blondie dessert bars, and shoppers are already raving about it. And for better memory as you age, a study found fruits, vegetables, nuts, and pulses, which are beans, lentils, and peas, are a must. And a new survey of 5,000 Americans revealed Wyoming residents grill the most, averaging 17 days per year. Another study reminds us that we shouldn't consume caffeine in 6 hours before going to bed. Wow. And that's your food for thought on this Wednesday. Good morning.
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5: From the VermillionCountyFirst.com news studios, I'm Steve Branty. The Danville City Council Public Works Committee has forwarded to the full council a plan to provide $50,000 in grants from the Downtown Tax Increment Financing District to the new Breezy Bar and Grill on North Street. Following the success of last month's Live on North Street event, Breezy Bar and Grill is planning to have some outdoor seating right out in front on the sidewalk area. Danville Community Development Administrator Logan Cronk says the downtown businesses right around there very much in favor of this.
6: This isn't just a direct benefit to Breezy Bar and Grill. Mind you, they will likely, if approved by City Council for a rider license, they will have a portion of the right to fence off and utilize for their own business. But this is hopefully to bring more people downtown so they stay downtown and they spend more money downtown. That's the idea here.
5: Meanwhile, the Public Works Committee forwarded to the full council an agreement with the Danville Rescue Men's Homeless Shelter on North Bowman to provide $2,500 per month for 2 years starting in August. But Mayor Ricky Williams Jr. was adamant that this is mainly for help with insurance. He says donations for operations are still very much needed, and Danville Rescue Executive Director Michael Ewing agreed.
7: Our insurance alone is $2,700, but it's a sure footing, and that's what we need. But we need more contribution and more donors from the city, from residents, businesses, from churches. $5, $10, $3, $8, Gatorade, ice, a meal, toothpaste, deodorant, shaving cream. We need all of that.
5: Remember, there's a meeting at 5:30 p.m. tomorrow at Faith Church of Christ at 3601 Quaker Lane. This is for those on Boiling Springs Road that'll be affected by the city's upcoming curb and sidewalk work. From the VermilionCountyFirst.com News Studios, I'm Steve Brandy.
3: 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Your VermilionCountyFirst.com weather forecast calls for sunny skies today. Get to a high temperature up to 93 degrees and a heat index value could be as high as 101. We'll have a calm wind throughout the day that'll continue into tonight. We'll have partly cloudy skies down to 73. For Thursday, sunny skies once again, a light wind out of the southwest, a high temperature 93, again a heat index value 101.
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0: 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We are 94.9 K-Rock, Ileana's rock station. 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
5: Good morning, folks. Once again, thanks a lot for joining us here on your Ag Check radio station. Welcome to the Ag program here on this 15th day of July. Yes, we've moved on to the Benton County Fair, but we need to step away just a few moments and try to keep up to date with some of the ag news and some of the key situations that's happening that's affecting the ag industry. One of those is, of course, the conflict between United States and Iran. Now, you can say it's just fighting, a conflict. Some people are even saying the word war. Well, the renewed fighting, once again, between the United States and Iran is raising again some new concerns about higher fuel and fertilizer costs for us as farmers, as tensions continue to escalate around the Strait of Hormuz. Oil and gasoline prices climbed after President Donald Trump said that the United States would continue military action against Iran following reported attacks on commercial ships. Let's just say it straight out. No one wants to play fair, it seems like, in the Strait of Hormuz. The Strait of Hormuz is a key shipping route for global energy supplies and, for us in agriculture, fertilizer. Without about one-third of the total world's crop nutrients moving through the waterway. A third of all of the world's crop nutrients moves through the strait. I found that very interesting and shocking in a way. Louisiana Senator John Kennedy, and I just love Jim, Senator Kennedy, restoring the shipping traffic is critical to limiting energy price increases. Now, I'll just quote what he said yesterday. Quote, if we can get the traffic in the strait back up to 40 to 50%, it'll hold energy prices down. And I don't know about fertilizer, but energy prices, yeah, end of quote. Well, also out in Washington, D.C., AgriPulse also said that the renewed conflict comes as many U.S. farmers are beginning making fertilizer purchasing plans and decisions for next year's crop, raising concerns that additional supply disruptions could actually drive, again, input costs even higher than what we are now. Well, above break-even. Well, folks, or below break-even. Folks, thanks a lot for joining us here on your Ag Check radio station. Good morning.
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1: Let's check out your Vinyl Vault on The Rock Show. Good morning. It is July 15th, this day in rock. Let's celebrate some birthdays. This one freaked me out a little bit. Jason Bonham, drummer of Led Zeppelin's John Bonham, 60 years old today. Artemis Pyle, former drummer of Skynyrd, 78. Marky Ramone, drummer for the Ramones, 74. And Joe Satriani, 70 today. And in 1972, on this day, Elton John earned his first number one album in the U.S. with his fifth studio effort, Honky Chateau. The album featured the top 10 singles Rocket Man and Honky Cat. In 1989, on this day, Pink Floyd performed on a floating barge in Venice's Grand Canal during the Italian city's annual Fiesta del Redentore. How do you say that? Redentore. More than 200,000 fans attended the show, double what authorities had planned for. It was total chaos, they say. In 1998, on July 15th, Aerosmith were forced to cancel a forthcoming U.S. tour after Joey Kramer was involved in a freak accident. The drummer's car set on fire and was completely destroyed as he was filling up with gas, and he was admitted to a hospital with second-degree burns. And last, in 2018, a new digital milestone occurred when Guns N' Roses, their November Rain, became the first video released before the advent of YouTube to surpass 1 billion views on the platform. And that's your Vinyl Vault for this Wednesday, July 15th.
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10: From the Vermilion County First.com News Studios, I'm Steve Brandy. The Danville City Council Public Works Committee has unanimously forwarded the city's proposed 2050 comprehensive plan from Place Foundry out of Rockford to the full council for possible approval next Tuesday. Afterwards, Sean Ager repeated Place Foundry's point that shrinking the square mileage size of Danville is not their idea. It's putting the area already within the city limits to its full potential, such as having shovel-ready spots along Lynch Road's corridor ready for new incoming industry.
11: We really want to focus on infill, where there are areas in the city limits that we're not utilizing to the fullest extent. We really envision Lynch Road to be a strong industrial corridor, having sites ready there so that more manufacturers, industry, businesses can come in.
10: Community Development Administrator Logan Cronk says pending full council approval, one of the first things that the city will need to do is update the zoning code. So if the plan calls for industry, transportation improvements, or residential in a particular area, make sure the zoning code matches up.
0: Well, there's a lot of pieces of this that we can start on immediately. One of the major pieces that we are going to start on is the amendment to the zoning code, or updating it to match the language provided in this plan.
10: Meanwhile, the after effects of the permanent closing of the Village Mall location, County Market, continue. Mayor Williams says the current owner of that part of the mall, Jimmy Virk, says he still intends to take care of the rain and storm damaged roof, but we'll see.
12: He said that they would be fixing the building. At first he said the 15th, then he said within a week to 2 weeks, and then he said 2 to 3 weeks. So my guess is that sometime within the next 2 to 3 weeks, we'll see if he's going to follow through with his word. I certainly hope so.
10: Mayor Williams says he's had good discussions with Vermilion Advantage Executive Director Amy Brown on the future of the site. I'm Steve Brandy.
13: News. I'm Therese Crowley. Nighttime into the day, Iran takes a fourth straight round of pounding after CENTCOM dropped the wall of steel, restoring the U.S. naval blockade. President Trump says we had a deal. Iran went back on it, and it's going to get worse when the U.S. hits its electric grid and bridges next week, telling Fox's Trey Yates.
14: They'll continue until I say it's enough. I mean, they'll continue. They've been the word the military likes to use is degrade. They've been degraded.
13: Iran reports 250 casualties when one of its army barracks was hit. Acting Attorney General Todd Blanche facing his first Senate confirmation hearing. Escape from Alcatraz. A three-deck pontoon boat sank off the rocky coast with 16 rescued from the cold waters. Three missing, one died, mostly family, holding a memorial on the San Francisco Bay. America is listening to Fox News.
15: Well, good morning, folks. Once again, thanks a lot for joining us. Fun. The Benton County Fair in Boswell, Indiana, has an awful lot of fairs going on, but we currently are just very been well welcomed at the Benton County Fair here in Boswell, Indiana. But it's that time of the morning where we take a look back at the overnight markets as it continues to trade electronically. We kind of have to look to see what the stage was set for the overnight markets yesterday at the close. Let's take a look at the corn first. They closed, they kind of retraced their steps on turnaround Tuesday. That's what they've kind of been calling it. Finishing the day around 2 cents lower. Right at the end of the session, the market kind of finished comfortably 3 or 4 cents off of the low for the day. But then when we look at managed money funds, they're believed to be owned net long roughly around 10,000. Delta adjusted corn contracts. Cash trade was pretty steady, and the softer tone can be labeled production optimism. In other words, traders are looking at rain in some areas and heat in other areas, and they're thinking it's supposed to be then cooler, which is going to bring on a massive crop. Well, and wherever you go, if you talk with farmers, that's not necessarily going to be the feeling, if you will. Beans, on the other hand, kind of eased back and settled with very light volume yesterday. Starting the overnight, we didn't see any more activity in that as well. Of course, July contracts goes off of the board today. But August beans settled 4 cents lower, while the new crop November contract lost 3 3/4 cents. A lot of that was more domestic optimism, if you will, that the producer selling was mostly absent at all. But again, it's a weather market. Let's take a look. Speaking of weather market, let's take a look at the numbers as they continue to trade electronically on this overnight session of July the 15th. September corn is up 2.5 at 441. The optimism continues in the December contract, up 2.5 at 463. New crop November soybeans up 4 cents at 11.94 and 3 quarters. January soybeans up 4 at 12.09 even. And March beans up 4 and a quarter at 12.13. The September wheat contract continues higher, up 9 and a quarter at 6.54 and a quarter. The outside markets are reflecting some of the news headlines of the geopolitical mess. The Dow Jones is up 79 points at 52,780. Crude oil is up 44 cents a gallon at 79.78.
16: 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Your VermilionCountyFirst.com weather forecast calls for sunny skies today. Get to a high temperature up to 93 degrees and a heat index value could be as high as 101. We'll have a calm wind throughout the day that'll continue into tonight. We'll have partly cloudy skies down to 73. For Thursday, sunny skies once again. A light wind out of the southwest. A high temperature 93. Again, a heat index value 101.
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1: Good morning. Welcome to The Rock Show. Welcome to Wednesday, July 15th, midweek. It's going to be a hot one today and tomorrow. Dealing with a little bit of patchy fog this morning, depending upon where you are. But otherwise, sunny, high near 93 today, low 72 tonight. High 93 tomorrow. We can see a heat index around 101, 102 tomorrow, so do be aware of that. Powerball tonight, close to $500 million, around $498 million. Man, what I could do for a vacation with that payout, huh? Hey, the ESPY Awards are this evening. And World Cup action, England will play defending champion Argentina tonight. Spain will take on the winner in the finals Sunday night. And cyclospora infections have surged nationwide, making 2026 the worst year on record. More than 30 states have reported cases. Officials there say early evidence points to lettuce or salad greens as a possible source. The House passed a bill that would make daylight saving time permanent. It now goes to the Senate. And you remember Captain Sully Sullenberger? Well, he has disclosed an Alzheimer's disease diagnosis. He's doing pretty well, 75 years old, but he announced that yesterday. And did you know that Illinois officially broke its record for the number of tornadoes in a year? The National Weather Service reported 173 twisters in Illinois alone. Wow, what a year. Well, between the twisters, the heat, and everything else. Wow. And did you know 4 in 10 of us are not excited about the idea of sharing the road with self-driving cars? Hey, what do you think about that? Yeah. That seems weird. You look over and there's nobody driving. That's just weird. Yeah. But there was one time I looked over and I saw someone driving with their knee, eating a bowl of soup, and smoking. So maybe driverless cars, not a bad idea. I don't know. That's your noise report on Wednesday, July 15th.

0: Time for a little weird news on your Wednesday. Good morning. Welcome to The Rock Show. Kevin's my name. Hey, a dude in England was, threatened with eviction after a neighbor claimed his humming was too loud. Wow, either you have exceptional hearing or this guy's, like, humming like Bon Scott. I don't know. Hey, there's an 82-year-old woman in Scotland who was arrested last year for blasting music from the 1920s. Specifically to make her neighbors crazy. She was just in court. She actually got a $585 fine. And a woman in Tennessee got arrested last Friday after she stole a motorized scooter from Walmart and drove it onto the highway. Now, turned out she was trying to get to Waffle House to get some coffee. She had a mission. But she's facing some theft charges. You can't really do that. And that's your weird news on The Rock Show. By the way, is it just me that has a visual of Kid Rock riding that scooter with her? Come on, man. I'll buy the waffles, baby.
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0: From the Vermilion County First.com News Studios, I'm Steve Brandy. Vermilion County Board met last night, less than 2 years after the Vermilion County Delinquent Tax Sale Trustee Pilot Program started between the County Board and Vermilion Advantage. It's being concluded by mutual agreement. Vermilion County Board last night approved discontinuing the partnership, meaning the loss of a position with Vermilion Advantage and the untangling of financials for the county to get back to what it's entitled, stated Board Chairman Steve Miller. More on last night's Vermilion County Board meeting, including that particular issue, in the article by Jennifer Bailey in the News Gazette, available at VermilionCountyFirst.com. According to a new report, a 10-time convicted felon on pretrial release was arrested in Governor Pritzker's backyard on July 4th. CWB Chicago reported that 46-year-old Dwayne Milton was on electronic monitoring for a retail theft case when Illinois State Police detained him on Pritzker's property in Chicago. Republican gubernatorial candidate Darren Bailey said the Safety Act is clearly not working.
10: We're all aware it's obviously not working. We know that. Something's got to be drastically changed.
0: Now, Bailey said, thank goodness the governor had state police there to protect him.
10: thought about any other family that would not have had surveillance, and this person, you know, could have easily, you know, broken in and done harm to property or people.
4: State police said they found no indication that Milton targeted Pritzker or his family. Plenty to talk about from last night's Danville City Council Public Works Committee meeting. One, the committee unanimously approved the Danville 2050 Comprehensive Plan, which will go to the full council for possible approval next week. And two, also put forward a plan for some money from the downtown TIF district for an outdoor seating plan for Breezy Bar and Grill. I'm Steve Brandy.
11: Much drama in Major League Baseball's All-Star Game. The American League scored three runs in the first and went on to beat the National League 4-0 in Philly. The Yankees' Cody Bellinger's two-run single was enough for MVP honors. AL pitching gave up two hits and struck out 15. Miguel Vargas of the White Sox validated his All-Star credentials, hitting a home run in the eighth inning, the only run that was scored in the game outside of the three-run American League first inning. Fellow White Sox Munetaka Murakami and Tristan Peters went 0-for-1. On the NL side, the Cubs' Pete Crow Armstrong had one of the two National League hits. The Cardinals' Jordan Walker and Ivan Herrera each went 0-for-1, and Riley O'Brien pitched a scoreless inning. The regular season resumes on Friday. The Cubs will be hosting Minnesota. The Cardinals will be at Arizona, and the White Sox take on the Blue Jays north of the border. Pitching was a rarity at Danville Stadium last night. Here's the final score. Dans 21, Decatur 11 in 7 innings. Get this, the Dans actually trailed 11-9 before scoring 12 in the 7th to end the game. Carson Brady homered and drove in 5. Jacob May homered and drove in 3. He also walked 5 times and scored 6 runs. And Will Burke had 3 RBIs and finished a home run short of the cycle. The teams combined for 22 hits and 22 walks. I'm RJ Crace. That's your local Sports Minute.
12: 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Your Vermilion County First.com weather forecast calls for sunny skies today. Get to a high temperature up to 93 degrees and a heat index value could be as high as 101. We'll have a calm wind throughout the day that'll continue into tonight. We'll have partly cloudy skies down to 73. For Thursday, sunny skies once again, a light wind out of the southwest, a high temperature 93, again a heat index value 101.
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0: Good morning. Welcome to The Rock Show. Patchy fog early, then sunny, high 93, low 72 tonight, up to 93 again tomorrow. Heat index could be around 101 tomorrow. Be aware of that. It is now time for your audio roundup. We're going to start out with Jon Bon Jovi. He's back at it after that throat surgery recoup. He's doing it, and he's returned to the road.
1: The idea of going with a well-paced, experienced band on the road tour can really be a rebirth. I think this tour could be the best thing we've ever done because I think of it as a rebirth.
0: And evidently, Chuck Schumer appeared to pass some gas during a Senate floor speech yesterday.
2: We need a complete investigation that's independent. Now on Iran and the NDAA, when all the Trump administration...
0: Hey, let her rip, Tater Chip. That's how it goes. And that's your audio roundup for your Wednesday. It is The Rock Show. Good morning.
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0: 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It's time for us to check some rock news with your Rock Chronicles. Guns N' Roses are fundraising for suicide prevention and offering fans epic prizes. Now, they've joined forces with fundraising platform Fandium to support the American Foundation for Suicide Prevention, turning their North American dates into a chance for concert goers to win once-in-a-lifetime experiences and help a worthy cause, too. Now, at every U.S. show, fans who donate will be entered into a drawing for premium ticket upgrades, but the biggest reward comes later, a trip for two to Pasadena, California, to see GNR at the Rose Bowl in September. But what a worthy cause, the American Foundation for Suicide Prevention. And as the Stray Cats continue to rock fans this summer, hey, they don't want to stop, so they've announced a brand new fall leg of their U.S. tour where the original lineup with Brian Setzer and others will be performing across the U.S. well into December. And Ann Wilson believes the demise of Heart's classic lineup came down to one simple thing, jealousy. During a recent interview, Wilson explained that the dynamic within the band began to shift as Heart found commercial success in the 70s. Ann and her sister Nancy became the focus of media coverage, while the band's male members were largely ignored by the press. And after a while, they got really tired of it, and it became a thing. And John Mellencamp kicked off his North American Dancing World Tour and the Greatest Hits this past weekend with shows at the Amphitheater in Michigan and the Credit Union One Amphitheater in Illinois. July 18th, though, he's going to make a stop in Noblesville, Indiana at the Ruoff Music Center if you would like to get some tickets. And I hear some good things about that tour as well. And that's your Rock Chronicles for this Wednesday.
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4: From the Vermilion County First.com News Studios, I'm Steve Brandy. The Danville City Council Public Works Committee has unanimously forwarded the city's proposed 2050 comprehensive plan from Place Foundry out of Rockford to the full council for possible approval next Tuesday. Afterwards, Sean Ager repeated Place Foundry's point that shrinking the square mileage size of Danville is not their idea. It's putting the area already within the city limits to its full potential, such as having shovel-ready spots along Lynch Road's corridor ready for new incoming industry.
5: We really want to focus on infill, where there are areas in the city limits that we're not utilizing to the fullest extent. We really envision Lynch Road to be a strong industrial corridor, having sites ready there so that more manufacturers, industry, businesses can come in.
4: Community Development Administrator Logan Cronk says pending full council approval, one of the first things that the city will need to do is update the zoning code. So if the plan calls for industry, transportation improvements, or residential in a particular area, make sure the zoning code matches up.
6: And there's a lot of pieces of this that we can start on immediately. One of the major pieces that we are going to start on is the amendment to the zoning code, or updating it to match the language provided in this plan.
4: Meanwhile, the after effects of the permanent closing of the Village Mall location County Market continue. Mayor Williams says the current owner of that part of the mall, Jimmy Virk, says he still intends to take care of the rain and storm damaged roof, but we'll see.
7: He said that they would be fixing the building. At first, he said the 15th. Then he said within a week to 2 weeks, and then he said 2 to 3 weeks. So my guess is that sometime within the next 2 to 3 weeks, we'll see if he's going to follow through with his word. I certainly hope so.
4: Mayor Williams says he's had good discussions with Vermilion Advantage Executive Director Amy Brown on the future of the site. I'm Steve Brandy.
8: Chris Foster, U.S. Central Command announces the first daytime airstrikes in Iran since President Trump announced the end of a ceasefire. He tells Fox his objectives, Iran never having a nuclear weapon or closing the Strait of Hormuz and having a degraded military, are met.
9: Well, I think they're completed now, honestly. If we left right now, it would take them 20 years to rebuild what they have.
8: Iran's threatening to block more trade routes in the region. Acting Attorney General Todd Blanche is a Senate confirmation hearing today.
10: Part of President Trump's issue today with getting Blanche through might be Republicans, including Tom Tillis and John Cornyn. Both of those men could vote Blanche down if he cannot assure them that the so-called weaponization fund to pay out people with taxpayer money who think they have been wronged by the federal government is dead.
8: Fox's Peter Ducey. 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
11: 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Your Vermilion County First.com weather forecast calls for sunny skies today. Get to a high temperature up to 93 degrees and a heat index value could be as high as 101. We'll have a calm wind throughout the day that'll continue into tonight. We'll have partly cloudy skies down to 73. For Thursday, sunny skies once again. A light wind out of the southwest. A high temperature 93. Again, a heat index value 101.
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You will do the online dating. We've all done it. I've gone through all of them. I've done Tinder. I've done Bumble and Ancestry.com. And yeah, the last one was not a dating site. I found that out after I paid. That wasn't cool.

0: Hey, it's The Rock Show. Welcome. It's Wednesday. Got a few things for you. The majority of Americans. Are you in this majority believe in aliens? And we really do think they come in peace. According to a Pew Research study, about 63% of people said they think there is intelligent alien life on other planets, and 21% say humans have already made contact. Yeah, I happen to believe, I'm thinking they've been here probably before we were even here. And by the way, I just got probed and I liked it. Yeah, listen for that hit single out soon. And the FCC has approved a demonstration satellite from a startup company that uses giant mirrors to redirect sunlight back to Earth. Now, the satellite will orbit roughly 625 kilometers above Earth, deploying an 18 by 18 meter reflective panel. It will beam a moving circle of sunlight approximately 5 kilometers wide onto targeted locations. The company aims to sell sunlight on demand to solar farms for post-sunset electricity generation. Yep, we finally reached that point. They're selling sunlight. What next? They're going to charge for air? Well, I got some air for you. Pull my finger. It's The Rock Show.
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14: From the VermillionCountyFirst.com News Studios, I'm Steve Brandy. The Danville City Council Public Works Committee has forwarded to the full council a plan to provide $50,000 in grants from the Downtown Tax Increment Financing District to the new Breezy Bar and Grill on North Street. Following the success of last month's Live on North Street event, Breezy Bar and Grill is planning to have some outdoor seating right out in front on the sidewalk area. Danville Community Development Administrator Logan Cronk says the downtown businesses right around there very much in favor of this.
15: This isn't just a direct benefit to Breezy Bar and Grill. Mind you, they will likely, if approved by City Council for a rider license, they will have a portion of the right to fence off and utilize for their own business. But this is hopefully to bring more people downtown so they stay downtown and they spend more money downtown. That's the idea here.
14: Meanwhile, the Public Works Committee forwarded to the full council an agreement with the Danville Rescue Men's Homeless Shelter on North Bowman to provide $2,500 per month for 2 years starting in August. But Mayor Ricky Williams Jr. was adamant that this is mainly for help with insurance. He says donations for operations are still very much needed, and Danville Rescue Executive Director Michael Ewing agreed.
1: Our insurance alone is $2,700, but it's a sure footing, and that's what we need. But we need more contribution and more donors from the city, from residents, businesses, from churches. $5, $10, $3, $8, Gatorade, ice, a meal, toothpaste, deodorant, shaving cream. We need all of that.
14: Remember, there's a meeting at 5:30 p.m. tomorrow at Faith Church of Christ at 3601 Quaker Lane. This is for those on Boiling Springs Road that'll be affected by the city's upcoming curb and sidewalk work. From the Vermilion County First.com News Studios, I'm Steve Brandy.
11: Much drama in Major League Baseball's All-Star Game. The American League scored 3 runs in the first and went on to beat the National League 4-0 in Philly. The Yankees' Cody Bellinger's 2-run single was enough for MVP honors. AL pitching gave up 2 hits and struck out 15. Miguel Vargas of the White Sox validated his All-Star credentials, hitting a home run in the 8th inning, the only run that was scored in the game outside of the 3-run American League 1st inning. Fellow White Sox Mutataka Murakami and Tristan Peters went 0 for 1. On the NL side, the Cubs' Pete Crow Armstrong had 1 of the 2 National League hits. The Cardinals' Jordan Walker and Ivan Herrera each went 0 for 1, and Riley O'Brien pitched a scoreless inning. The regular season resumes on Friday. The Cubs will be hosting Minnesota. The Cardinals will be at Arizona, and the White Sox take on the Blue Jays north of the border. Pitching was a rarity at Danville Stadium last night. Here's the final score. Dans 21, Decatur 11 in 7 innings. Get this, the Dans actually trailed 11-9 before scoring 12 in the 7th to end the game. Carson Brady homered and drove in 5. Jacob May homered and drove in 3. He also walked 5 times and scored 6 runs. And Will Burke had 3 RBIs and finished a home run short of a cycle. The teams combined for 22 hits and 22 walks. I'm RJ Crace. That's your local Sports Minute.
16: Well, good morning once again, folks, from the Boswell Benton County Fair. It's a pleasure to have you on board with us today from the Benton County Fair, and it's a pleasure to be here. All the activities going on today here at the Benton County Fair, the Goat Show, will start at 9 o'clock this morning in the show arena. And then several of the exhibit halls opens at 10 o'clock. And these are all Indiana times, now that I'm in Indiana. And the poultry show starts at 1 o'clock this afternoon in the show arena. The beef weigh-in is at 4, and then tonight, Benton County Historical Society opens their doors, and the Rough E Rodeo in the Horse Arena tonight at 7 o'clock Indiana time. If you're in Illinois at 6 o'clock, but you probably need to try to get here to the Rough E Rodeo in the Horse Arena here at the Benton County Fair. One of the things that's happened recently is something I wanted to check in with you this morning, and that is the loss of Senator Lindsey Graham. It did put a big hole in a lot of the committee vacancies now. Republicans are trying to move quickly to fill those vacancies. And Graham's sister, Darlene, was sworn in to replace him for the remainder of his term until January. I wanted to get more information about that and what the impact of that was, maybe to agriculture. I went to, yep, you guessed it, Iowa Senator Chuck Grassley. And I asked him the question about Mitch McConnell being sidelined for medical issues along with the loss of Lindsey Graham, even as a majority leader fills Graham's seats on budget and appropriations. Now, that one is key to us in agriculture, and that's the reason I'm mentioning it this morning from the Benton County Fair. E-15, Senator Grassley.
17: Soon we'll fill the various vacancies on the committee. The unknown is when McConnell gets back, and that's very necessary to have a Republican majority on the Appropriations Committee.
16: Well, McConnell also chairs the Defense Appropriations Subcommittee. There's a guy that's 119 years old, I believe, but he's the head of several committees and subcommittees. And that's where the year-round E-15, worth billions of dollars in farm income, would be considered as a part of the Iran War Supplemental. President Trump asked that E-15 and some $11 billion in new farm aid be a part of that bill. We'll just have to continue to follow that story from Washington, D.C. Good morning.
18: 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Your VermilionCountyFirst.com weather forecast calls for sunny skies today. Get to a high temperature up to 93 degrees and a heat index value could be as high as 101. We'll have a calm wind throughout the day that'll continue into tonight. We'll have partly cloudy skies down to 73. For Thursday, sunny skies once again. A light wind out of the southwest. A high temperature 93. Again, a heat index value 101.
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0: Rocking the Illiana area for three decades. We are 94.9 K-Rock. Thank you so much for joining us this morning. Looking at some patchy fog before 8. Sunny, high near 93. Low 72 tonight. Tomorrow it's going to be maybe even a little warmer with that heat index around 101. But my name is Kevin, and we appreciate y'all joining us for sure. Maybe a game tonight. Danville Dan's going to be taking on Springfield 6:30. But it's an interesting game tonight. It's an unplugged night. It's a sensory-friendly game for fans who find modern game day environments a bit overwhelming. Perfect for the family, just the crack of the bat. You're not going to hear any walk-up music, no video board, no public address announcement, just the crack of the bat, the cheers, and baseball in its purest form. That's tonight, 6:30. This Friday night, downtown Danville, United We Rock Concert Series. It's a summer concert series that continues benefiting the United Way of the Danville area. Music starts at 6, and it's at the Garden at 107 next to VRBC in downtown Danville. And this Friday, Turning Stones. You can check out the full season and everything that's going on and how you can help the United Way of Danville by hitting up Facebook, United We Rock Concert Series. 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
1: No.
0: Until now, Frontier only got Wi-Fi when they flew right next to a plane from Delta. Did you guys see this? The Lincoln Memorial Reflecting Pool has been drained again for another round of repairs. There's a lot being done. 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There's plug swaps, deventing, recoating, leak sealing, a flapper valve replacement. I'm sorry. No, those are procedures given to Mitch McConnell. I'm sorry.
2: I'm sorry. Can we go to the...
0: That's my fault.
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11: From the Vermilion County First.com News Studios, I'm Steve Brandy. Vermilion County Board met last night, less than 2 years after the Vermilion County Delinquent Tax Sale Trustee Pilot Program started between the County Board and Vermilion Advantage. It's being concluded by mutual agreement. Vermilion County Board last night approved discontinuing the partnership, meaning the loss of a position with Vermilion Advantage and the untangling of financials for the county to get back to what it's entitled, stated Board Chairman Steve Miller. More on last night's Vermilion County Board meeting, including that particular issue, in the article by Jennifer Bailey in the News Gazette, available at VermilionCountyFirst.com. According to a new report, a 10-time convicted felon on pretrial release was arrested in Governor Pritzker's backyard on July 4th. CWB Chicago reported that 46-year-old Dwayne Milton was on electronic monitoring for a retail theft case when Illinois State Police detained him on Pritzker's property in Chicago. Republican gubernatorial candidate Darren Bailey said the Safety Act is clearly not working.
12: We're all aware it's obviously not working. We know that. Something's got to be drastically changed.
11: Now, Bailey said, thank goodness the governor had state police there to protect him.
12: What about any other family that would not have had surveillance and this person, you know, could have easily, you know, broken in and done harm to property or people?
11: State police said they found no indication that Milton targeted Pritzker or his family. Plenty to talk about from last night's Danville City Council Public Works Committee meeting. One, the committee unanimously approved the Danville 2050 Comprehensive Plan, which will go to the full council for possible approval next week. And two, also put forward a plan for some money from the downtown TIF district for an outdoor seating plan for Breezy Bar and Grill. I'm Steve Brandy.
3: I'm Therese Crowley. U.S. Central Command pounding Iran in daylight strikes after last night's seven-hour session. The strikes escalating, and President Trump tells Fox's Trey Yingst it's going to get worse when the U.S. hits Iran's electric grid and bridges next week till it comes back to the table.
13: I think they have no choice
1: Why haven't they yet?
4: I think if I didn't do the way I'm doing, they would never make a deal. They would have never made a deal with Obama. That deal was the worst deal. What they did sign was a worthless piece of paper.
3: Acting Attorney General Todd Blanche in first Senate confirmation hearings with Jeffrey Epstein survivors objecting because some of their names were exposed when Blanche released millions of Epstein files. Greetings from Canada. Smoke from Thunder Bay wildfires browning the skies from the Midwest across New York down to Cincinnati and D.C. atop a heat wave. 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
14: 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I'm Gail Cunningham, your farm director. We are at the Benton County Fair in Boswell, Indiana, and it's time for the opening March report with a special thanks to Hettinger Precision Ag, proud supporter of Illinois, Central Illinois and Central Indiana ag communities. Thanks to Hettinger Precision Ag. Well, looking at the opening numbers, we're seeing a little bit of change from yesterday. The grains are higher as the market that kind of attempts to digest the impact of the ongoing dispute, Russian-Ukraine attacks on cargo vessels and grain export infrastructure in the Black Sea region. The Chicago wheat was carving out a two-month high as fighting severely increased at both war fronts, both in Iran as well as the Ukraine. Well, that all being said, it's kind of pushing markets a little bit higher this morning. Let's go ahead and take a look at the opening numbers from the Chicago Board of Trade. September corn opened the gate higher, up 3.5 at 442 even. December new crop corn up 3.5 at 464 even. That's 3 cents off the high set last night. And March corn up 3 at 478 and 3/4. New crop November soybeans down 4 3/4 now at 1186 and a quarter. By the way, the crush numbers will come out later. We'll see if that affects the soybean numbers. January soybeans now down 4 1/4 at $12.75. March soybeans down 3.5 at 1205 and a quarter. Wheat's leading the way that today, actually the September wheat is really starting to ratchet higher, up 20.5 cents at 665 and a quarter. The March meal is down 80 cents, or excuse me, the September meal, September soybean meal down 80 cents a ton at 314.20. The September soybean oil down 33 cents a pound at 71.33. August live cattle now the front month in the cattle industry, down $2.72 at 232 at the opening bell. October live cattle down $2.67 at 227.95. August feeder cattle opened the gate down $3.20 at 351.15. And October feeder cattle down $5.75, opening the gate at 341 and a dime. And that's your opening market report.
15: 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Get to a high temperature up to 93 degrees and a heat index value could be as high as 101. We'll have a calm wind throughout the day that'll continue into tonight. We'll have partly cloudy skies down to 73. For Thursday, sunny skies once again. A light wind out of the southwest. A high temperature 93. Again, a heat index value 101.
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Scott with you. Good morning, Barracuda and Hart. 94.9 K-Rock celebrating 30 years here in Ileana. 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

0: 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I love that line. Really love your peaches. Wanna shake your tree. That's right. Pink Floyd coming up. GNR. Also Crosby, Stills, Nash & Young. You can call them CSNNY. We're in the 94.9 K-Rock studio, powered by St. Joseph Siding and Window, putting their nearly 50 years of home transformation experience to work for you. 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

0: 94.9 K-Rock. We've been learning to fly for decades there with Pink Floyd. I'm Scott, celebrating 30 years here. Three decades of classic rock. 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Coming up, Bad Company, their song, Bad Company. And Def Leppard's Photograph in just a minute. 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Baby.
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0: 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The event runs from 12 to 2:30 p.m. Please bring resumes and references and be part of something meaningful. 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
7: News. I'm Chris Foster. President Trump says ICE should keep using traffic stops as an enforcement tool. ICE announced most stops would be suspended after fatal shootings in Maine and Texas.
8: Well, look, it's not a policy change. It's a temporary pause. Look, we had the last couple of shootings, ICE leadership along with DHS believes they want to look at these last couple of incidents and look, is there something that could have been done better?
7: Reporters are Tom Holman on Fox. The Senate confirmation hearings today for Acting Attorney General Todd Blanche to have the job long term. He says his job is securing American safety.
9: When a family can send their kids to school, walk their neighborhood after dark, and build a life without fear, every promise of the American dream is within reach. When they cannot, none of it is.
7: He faces accusations of improperly targeting Trump political enemies and mishandling the release of Jeffrey Epstein files. 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
10: 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I'm Gail Cunningham. Looking at the numbers from the Chicago Board of Trade in this market update, September corn is now up 6 1/4 at 444 3/4. New crop December corn up 6 at 466 1/2. March corn up 5 3/4 at 481 1/2. November soybeans up now 2 3/4 at 1193 3/4. January soybeans up 3 at 1208. March soybeans now trading up 3 1/2 at 1212 1/2. The crush helped the bean market this morning. September wheat up 24 1/2 cents at 669 3/4 in trading. September meal is up 70 cents a ton at 315.70. And September soybean oil down 56 cents a pound at 71.10. August live cattle down 25 cents at 231.17. October live cattle down 75 cents at 226.90. August feeder cattle up $1.32 and a half at 350.22. July lean hogs up 15 cents in light trade at 95.25. And August lean hogs up 25 cents trading now at 98.70. The Dow Jones up 155 points at 52,933. The dollar is down 6 1/10 points. Crude oil up 82 cents a barrel at 80.16. Gold is down $3.90 an ounce at 40.65. And silver down 61 cents an ounce at 58.15. That is your market update here during the 9 o'clock beginning of the hour here on your Ag Check radio station.
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10: Well, good morning, folks. Once again, from the Benton County Fair in Boswell, Indiana, I'm Gail Cunningham, your farm director. And now the National Weather Service has updated its weather forecast for the next several days. We'll take a look at that revised weather report. Currently, it is 81 degrees. Humidity level is 82%, so it's not really too bad. The wind is out of the west at about 5 miles an hour. Barometric pressure, 30.15 inches of mercury. Today is supposed to get up to around 92 degrees with a high index value of 101. Tonight, partly cloudy with a low of 72. And then tomorrow, there is a 20% chance of showers late in the day after 3 o'clock in the afternoon. Sunny throughout the day with a high of 92, but then a heat index value as high as 102 for tomorrow. Tomorrow night, partly cloudy with a low of 72. And then here's a change. Friday, a chance of showers or a thunderstorm or two after 1 o'clock in the afternoon. A high of 89 degrees, and the chance of precip is 80% that afternoon on Friday. New rainfall amounts between a quarter and a half inch possible. Friday night, partly cloudy with a low of 72. Saturday, here's the change. Saturday, a sunny day with a high near 91 degrees with wind upwards of 20 miles an hour out of the west-southwest. Saturday night, a 30% chance of showers before 1 o'clock on Sunday morning, mostly clear with a low of 71. And then Sunday, a sunny day with a high near 88 and a low of 69. And we'll kick off sunny during the day and chance of showers to start next work week. That's your weather update.
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0: 94.9 K-Rock. Don't ever stop believing. Journey. Big stadium anthem song, that's for sure. Coming up, Kansas, Carry On, Wayward Son, Aerosmith, Crying, and some Brown Sugar with the Rolling Stones. We are telling you about the comics in the News Gazette. Still there, and I'm never going to leave the News Gazette. 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I'm telling you what, 94.9 K-Rock.
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0: 94.9 K-Rock, some Brown Sugar. Rolling Stones coming up to Clash. Also Foo Fighters, Ever Long As We're Ever in the Studio from 94.9 K-Rock. 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
10: News. I'm Therese Crowley. Acting Attorney General Todd Blanche in Senate confirmation hearings with Democrats making it a referendum on the Epstein files, even though Blanche released millions of pages, Democrat Senator Dick Durbin.
11: Hundreds of survivors' personal information was unredacted, victimizing them again. Meanwhile, the names of powerful Epstein allies remain protected in clear violation of the Epstein Files Transparency Act. Your explanation, quote, It isn't a crime to party with Mr. Epstein.
10: Blanche says the Trump administration is more transparent than any other on Epstein. CENTCOM pounding Iran with daylight strikes that President Trump warns will get worse when the U.S. hits Iran's power grid and bridges next week till they come back to the table. Happy surprise. Wholesale inflation falls 3/10 in June. 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
12: 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Your Vermilion County First.com weather forecast calls for sunny skies today. Get to a high temperature up to 93 degrees and a heat index value could be as high as 101. We'll have a calm wind throughout the day that'll continue into tonight. We'll have partly cloudy skies down to 73. For Thursday, sunny skies once again. A light wind out of the southwest. A high temperature 93. Again, a heat index value 101.
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0: 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Take it easy. That's a good phrase to live by. And standing on the corner in Winslow, Arizona, such a fine sight to see. It's a girl, my lord, in a flatbed Ford, slowing down to take a look at me. That's pretty good. Just off the top of my head, isn't it? Great lyric. Coming to fame from David Bowie. Also, got Temple of the Dog, Hunger Strike, and some Boston. Let me take you home tonight. 94.9 K-Rock shall return.
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0: Hey, rocking the Iliana area for 3 decades. Thank you. We are 94.9 K-Rock, Iliana's rock station. That's the Offspring. Coming up, Rush. 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
6: Fox News. I'm Chris Foster. For now, Acting Attorney General Todd Blanche at his Senate confirmation hearings accused of mishandling the release of Jeffrey Epstein files.
7: Blanche himself has admitted there were mistakes when it came to redactions of potential victim identities.
8: Whenever we learned that any victim's name had been improperly not redacted, we immediately took the document down and fixed it as soon as we could. That doesn't excuse the mistakes of which I take responsibility, but it does mean that we tried to fix them.
7: Blanche insisted that Epstein victims can still come forward, and he wants them to.
6: Fox's David Spunt. President Trump tells ICE to resume traffic stops that were suspended yesterday in response to fatal shootings during stops in Maine and Texas during the last week. There have been daytime airstrikes in Iran after 4 straight nights of strikes. 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
10: Well, good afternoon, folks, here during the noon hour. It's a pleasure to have you on board with us. Once again, I'm Gail Cunningham, your farm director and we're at the Benton County Fair in Boswell, Indiana. But now that the National Weather Service has updated its weather forecast, let's take a look at the newly revised forecast directly from the National Weather Service. Currently, it is 85 degrees. They're saying it's supposed to get up to 93, but that's probably late afternoon. Humidity level is 67%, so it's not really uncomfortable. The barometric pressure is 30.14 inches of mercury. And today it's supposed to get up to 93. The heat index could get up as high as 105. Phew! Tonight, partly cloudy with a low of 72. And then Thursday, a 20% chance of shower. That's new after 3 o'clock tomorrow afternoon. And then sunny throughout the most of the day with a high near 92. Heat index could get as high as 102. Thursday night, partly cloudy with a low of 72 degrees. Friday, another chance of showers, but that's way, way after 1 o'clock in the afternoon. Calm wind from the south-southwest. Chance of precip on Friday afternoon late is 80%. Friday night, partly cloudy with a low of 72 degrees. Saturday, a sunny Saturday with a high of 91 degrees as the wind switches around to the west-southwest. And then Saturday night, bringing in another 30% chance of showers before 1 o'clock in the morning on Sunday early morning. Mostly clear throughout Saturday night with a low of 71. And then Sunday, a sunny day with a high near 88. Nice, pleasant, cooler temperature with a low of 69.
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Bring it on, a heartbreak. I've had a few of those. Def Leppard to Squeezebox, The Who, 94.9 K-Rock with Scott. Hi.

0: best friend. Thank you. 94.9 K-Rock Queen. Coming up next, Pink Floyd. What else we got? Metallica, Turn the Page, the old Bob Seger song. Eric Clapton's I Shot the Sheriff, the old Bob Marley song. Yeah, did you know that? You probably did, but if you do now. We're in the 94.9 K-Rock studio, powered by St. Joseph Siding and Window. 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

0: 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I shot the sheriff, but I did not shoot the deputy. Coming up, some Ozzy, some AC/DC, and more. 94.9 K-Rock.
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8: 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Less than 2 years after the Vermilion County Delinquent Tax Sale Trustee Pilot Program started between the Vermilion County Board and Vermilion Advantage, it is being concluded by mutual agreement. The Vermilion County Board last night approved discontinuing the partnership, meaning the loss of a position with Vermilion Advantage and the untangling of financials for the county to get back what it's entitled, said Board Chairman Steve Miller. Again, more on that, VermilionCountyFirst.com, the article by Jennifer Bailey. Campaign finance experts say the allegations against Illinois Rep. Carol Ammons highlight ongoing challenges in preventing conflicts of interest and tracking how political and government funds are used. Adam Mazzoglia, a campaign finance analyst with Muckrock, says while laws prohibit bribery and illegal kickbacks, indirect financial benefits involving lawmakers and their families can be much harder to detect. While laws prohibit bribery and illegal kickbacks, Mazzoglia said, proving conflicts of interest can become increasingly difficult when financial benefits are indirect.
9: This is certainly not the only time a lawmaker has been accused of misusing campaign funds.
8: Rather than banning grants to nonprofit organizations, Mazzoglia says lawmakers should avoid participating in decisions where personal or family interests could create conflicts.
9: This case really underscores the importance of disclosure around campaign finances.
8: Mazzoglia said allegations involving campaign funds benefiting elected officials or their relatives are not unique to Illinois. More news on our website, VermillionCountyFirst.com. 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
10: I'm Therese Crowley. Smoke from Thunder Bay, Canada wildfires browning the skies from the Midwest across New York and down to Cincinnati and D.C. atop a heat wave. While the House passes a bill to make daylight saving time permanent, Fox's Grady Trimble.
11: House lawmakers arguing there are mental health benefits, and several industries like retail and tourism support more evening daylight, saying it's good for business.
10: But the National Sleep Foundation says permanent standard time is better so winter's not dark at 8 a.m. President Trump posting New York's Democrat Governor Hochul made a terrible decision, pausing all data centers, calling them liquid gold and driving forces in the future for jobs. And the president orders ICE to resume traffic stops, reversing the Homeland Secretary's pause after two fatal ICE shootings, saying ICE must stay strong but be judicious, fair, and smart. 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
13: Your VermillionCountyFirst.com weather forecast for this afternoon calls for a sunny and hot day, high temperature reaching up around 94 degrees with heat index values as high as 101. Later on this evening, partly cloudy with a low down to 73 in the overnight. And finally, tomorrow looks like another mostly sunny day. Once again, high temperature up around 94 with heat index values as high as 101 degrees.
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0: Love, 94.9 K-Rock, George Thorogood of the Destroyers. I said it a different way than the song, didn't I? Coming up, Supertramp, the Logical Song, also Tom Petty and the Heartbreakers. We're hanging out and want to tell you about the prestigious NASCAR races each year at the Brickyard 400. 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

0: 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K-Rock celebrating three decades for you, Ileana. Ileana's rock station. That song may be about marijuana, I think. Yeah, no, it is. Mary Jane's Last Dance, Tom Petty, the Heartbreakers. I am out the door, but Tanya is coming in. You're in her capable hands. The 5 o'clock roadblock, the Budweiser shift change party hour here in about an hour. Daily haircut in there, too, I think. She's got all kinds of fun. I'll talk to you tomorrow after Kevin Lambert, a little at 9 a.m. 94.9 K-Rock. Peace, love, chow, and bye.
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8: Does not include refrigerant evacuation, fully charged, which may require additional charges.
9: News, I'm Tom Graham. The Pentagon announced Iran has been hit with another round of strikes. It marks the fifth straight day of U.S. attacks after an interim deal to end the conflict was broken.
10: Most of these strikes have been on the coast of Iran. According to Central Command, the narrative anyway is that the U.S. has been hitting the capabilities of Iran to threaten shipping in the Strait of Hormuz. And this follows seven commercial ships that were hit crossing the strait.
9: Fox's Mike Tobin. More rounds of life-threatening flash flooding impacting Central and South Texas. Fox Weather's Robert Reyes in Camp Wood, about 130 miles west of San Antonio.
11: There were 25 people that were rescued. Rivers, creeks, streams were on the rise because of this incredible rain. Yesterday, 10 inches to a foot in some areas.
9: Texas Governor Greg Abbott issuing disaster declarations for several counties. 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
12: Good afternoon to you, folks, and thanks a lot for joining us. Once again, from the Benton County Fair in Boswell, Indiana. Great community 4-H fair here in Boswell. But it's that time of the day for the closing market report as they just closed. September closed. September corn closed up 9 cents. I didn't stutter at 447 and a half. New crop December corn up 9 cents at 469 and a half. March corn up 8.5 and finishing the day at 484 and a quarter. November soybeans up 10 and 3 quarters at 1201 and 3 quarters. January soybeans up 10 and 3 quarters at 1215 and 3 quarters. March soybeans up 10 and 3 quarters at 1219 and a half. September wheat up 32 and a half cents. Bring it on. Up 32 and a half cents at 677 and a half at the close of the day. September meal closed the day up $2.60 a ton at $317.60. September oil up 52 cents a pound at $72.18. August live cattle down $1.30 at $230.12. October live cattle up $1.06, down $1.65 at $226 even. August feeder cattle up $1.15 at $349.95. October feeder cattle down $1.67. July lean hogs up 7.5 cents, closing the day at $95.17. August lean hogs up at $1.87, closing the day at $100.32. Dow Jones up 107 points and continues to trade now, up 107 at 52,898. The dollar is down 50 6/8. Crude oil down 21 cents a barrel at 79.13. Gold is up $5 an ounce at 4,075. Silver is down $1.87 at 56.90.
6: 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Your Vermilion County First.com weather forecast for this afternoon calls for a sunny and hot day, high temperature reaching up around 94 degrees with heat index values as high as 101. Later on this evening, partly cloudy with a low down to 73 in the overnight. And finally, tomorrow looks like another mostly sunny day. Once again, high temperature up around 94 with heat index values as high as 101 degrees.
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0: Joan Jett, Bad Reputation, 94.9 K-Rock, Indiana's Rock Station. I'm Tanya Solomon, and this is ZZ Top right now.
1: Rumors spreading around in that Texas town about the shack outside the games. And you know what I'm talking about. Just let me know if you wanna go to that whole mile on the range. They got a lot of nice girls.

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0: Golden Years, David Bowie, 94.9 K-Rock. Rocking you for three decades. I'm Tanya Solomon. Got the Georgetown Fair continuing this week. Tonight's event, truck and tractor pull. The rodeo, side-by-side rodeo, actually, is tomorrow. 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Demo derby on Saturday night. Carnival's open. 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
2: Well, good afternoon to you, folks. Another kind of warm day here from the Benton County Fair in Boswell, Indiana. It is that time for Market Chat as we look back at the markets of the day. And just as the outside temperature today was, it was hot at the Chicago Board of Trade, too, especially when it comes to wheat. Let's go to Cody Dusk from Strategic Farm Marketing that provides this Market Chat program to see what happened in the marketplace today. Cody, good afternoon to you, sir.
3: Afternoon, Gail. How you doing, buddy?
2: You know what? I'm doing pretty good. I kind of expect, I know what you're going to say about why the wheat went up double digits today, but I'm really curious about what really happened.
3: Yeah, Gail, I mean, kind of a, you know, we had talked about this on Monday, you know, some of the what-ifs, but, you know, this whole tensions between Russia and Ukraine has really kind of hit the gas here in the last couple of days. You know, we've got vessels and grain export infrastructure that's being attacked in that region. You know, you saw wheat trade about a two-month high as that fighting is going to continue to increase. I also think, you know, we kind of have a whole risk on mentality across the whole grain complex right now, obviously being led by wheat. You know, we had the U.S. and Russia for a fifth straight day start trading strikes back and forth. I think that there's just a lot of anxiety in our grain markets right now. I do think that wheat is probably bolstering the rest of the complex, being up 32 cents on the day today. But a lot of that's due to geopolitical and conflict. Honestly, Gail.
2: Well, you know, I'm a chartist, and I saw December corn kind of break through some of the upside. I guess they're just breaking through a lot of the resistance at the top side and continuing throughout the day. Was that following wheat, or was there something else in the corn side that would cause that?
3: Yeah, some of the afternoon weather models, which, you know, we keep going back and forth on this too, Gail, on our show here, but some of the afternoon weather models did shift to get a little warmer midday for next week. But, you know, the consistency has been debatable on whether that forecast is actually going to hold or not. I think that heat's going to continue in the north and west. You know, you could see some scattered showers as a result of that. But that heat during a key pollination window, I think, has traders really paying attention to what impact that may be having on the yield prospects. I think the Midwest, you know, you're going to be caught between the two, potentially heavy rains. We do have some rain in the forecast going into Friday and this weekend, but then it does get a little dodgy as we go into next week. And the hot temperatures aren't necessarily something we're screaming for right now, Gail.
2: Well, that's a very good point, Cody. I'd expect that from you. But I guess my next kind of follow-up question is it appears, now I'm not sure if I saw this right, has Ukraine kind of switched away from some of the Russian oil facilities and royal oil terminals and moved to grain terminals? Is that what helped the wheat and the corn and the beans today?
3: Yeah, I think that, you know, wheat's definitely leading the rest of the complex here. I think the logistical issues that you're going to start facing as a result of those Ukraine attacks on the Russian export facilities, I mean, that's kind of got traders pivoting in real time. And you're seeing that today. I mean, I think wheat had kind of had a little bit of a short position from a managed money standpoint. Now we're seeing them buy out of that position, and that's why you're really seeing wheat really want to take off and lead the charge here.
2: Well, it's just a really a supportive day, Cody. I noticed the crush numbers came out today, and it was very supportive. I don't know that it was a record. I didn't look back, but they had a very good crush that really helped support the beans as well. So it was kind of a win-win day, and it's a win-win-win day for me and our listeners to get a chance to talk with Cody Dust from Strategic Farm Marketing. You can do that every day. You can contact him by phone through the website, farmmarketing.com. 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Cody, thank you so much for joining us once again on kind of a hot afternoon, both in the markets and outside.

0: Queen Bohemian Rhapsody, 94.9 K-Rock, Ileana's Rock Station. I'm Tanya Solomon, rolling along here with you from the K-Rock Studios, powered up by St. Joseph Siding and Windows. 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Getting ready for your Budweiser Shift Change Party Hour. That's coming up. The Eagles, Molly Hatchet, some Skid Row, and the Beatles kicking it over there. Fox News, K-Rock weather on the way as well. We got you covered for the rest of your day.
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8: 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President Trump says U.S. strikes on Iran will intensify next week, telling Fox News.
9: We're going to knock out all their power plants. We're going to knock out all their bridges unless they get to the table and negotiate.
8: And Iran continues retaliating, launching attacks on Gulf nations hosting U.S. forces, despite five straight days of American airstrikes, including today's daylight strikes, which followed Iranian attacks on commercial shipping. In the Senate.
10: I'm proud of what we've done to help American families see safer streets and to have a fair shot at the life they're working to build.
8: Acting Attorney General Todd Blanche faced tough questions in his Senate confirmation hearing, including over the Epstein files. He says the mistaken release of unredacted victims' names was corrected as quickly as possible. He has been a staunch ally of President Trump. 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
12: Your VermilionCountyFirst.com weather forecast for this afternoon calls for a sunny and hot day, high temperature reaching up around 94 degrees with heat index values as high as 101. Later on this evening, partly cloudy with a low down to 73 in the overnight. And finally, tomorrow looks like another mostly sunny day. Once again, high temperature up around 94 with heat index values as high as 101 degrees.
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There's Ozzy Over the Mountain kicking off that Budweiser Shift Change Party Hour. 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

0: Smith for your Budweiser Shift Change Party Hour, rocking on through your workday. 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You've got Bud Light, Budweiser, Mick Ultra, Stella, all your faves there. Don't miss out. Don't be the guy that shows up for whatever's happening this weekend without some Anheuser-Busch products, all right? All right. Hey, Fox News is coming up for you. K-Rock weather's on the way. Big block of great rock, Stones, Kiss, Tom Petty. It's all on deck.
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12: Fox News, I'm Tom Graham. The U.S. military launching a second round of strikes today against Iran. President Trump says leadership from Tehran has reached out to him again after an interim peace deal was broken several days ago.
13: We will see what's happening. We received a call just as I was coming here that they want to meet.
12: The president speaking with Fox's Edward Lawrence while at an event at the U.S. Army War College in Pennsylvania. An intense heat dome impacting parts of the Midwest and Northeast, while wildfire smoke blowing down from Canada is triggering air quality concerns. concerns for millions.
1: All of that smoke pushing in from the Minnesota-Wisconsin border and pushing all the way into the Northeast. We are expecting that air quality to reach unhealthy levels, so a good idea to stay indoors. Avoid being outside for long periods of time.
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14: Your VermilionCountyFirst.com weather forecast for this afternoon calls for a sunny and hot day, high temperature reaching up around 94 degrees with heat index values as high as 101. Later on this evening, partly cloudy with a low down to 73 in the overnight. And finally, tomorrow looks like another mostly sunny day. Once again, high temperature up around 94 with heat index values as high as 101 degrees.
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0: 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Mornings are better with a lot of classic rock and a lot less talk. 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So, anywho, Kevin Lambert, weekday mornings 5 to 9 with the rock show on K-Rock. The Cars are coming up. Green Day on the way.
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0: I just want to celebrate Rare Earth 94.9 K-Rock. We're Leanna's Rock Station, and I'm Tanya Solomon here with you as you head into the end of the week, the end of the day. You know, we're in the middle here. You can start talking about the weekend. Don't forget about the Turning Stones, downtown Danville, the Garden at 107, Friday night, 6 o'clock, part of the United We Rock concert series to help out the Danville, United Way of the Danville area. So don't miss out on that. Turning Stones, Friday night. They have some great bands. I got another one coming up on the 24th, Aces and Rhythms, and the 31st, In Bloom, on stage there. Get all the schedule. 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More rock and roll is on deck for ya. Poison coming up. It's K-Rock.
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A little ZZ Top wrapping up your work day. 94.9 K-Rock. We are Ileana's Rock Station. And I'm Tanya Solomon. Don't forget about the News Gazette. They have a daily laugh for you. Get a daily laugh, a classic favorite, a new adventure. What am I talking about? Well, remember the comics? Can all use a little levity these days, right? When you were a kid, the comics were one of the first things.

0: things you read in the paper. They're fun. Well, at the News Gazette, they're still there. Yeah. Other newspapers cut back or eliminated those fun pages. The News Gazette never compromised. Every single edition has your favorites. And Saturday, you got four full pages of comics in vibrant color. Pick up today's News Gazette. Turn to the comics. Get a smile. Some traditions are worth keeping. Absolutely. I love the comics. Remember when we used to get the silly putty and you could put it on the comics page and pull it up there and have your own little to-go colored print of it? It's fun stuff. All right, we're wrapping up your work day. 5 o'clock roadblocks on the way next. It's K-Rock.
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9: Fox News, I'm Carmen Roberts. President Trump says Iran will be finished soon as the U.S. military launches another wave of strikes on Iran, the third in 24 hours. Fox's Lucas Tomlinson has more from Tel Aviv.
10: The increased volume of airstrikes against missile and drone sites along Iran's coastline, an attempt to clear a path through the Strait of Hormuz, and increased shipping volume, and potentially paving the way for U.S. warships to sail through. Something that hasn't happened for 2 months.
9: Musicians will come together to hold a benefit concert in Miami to raise money for Venezuela's earthquake victims. Mark Anthony, Fade, and Ricardo Montaner, just to name a few, with more being announced soon. The benefit concert, as well as international telethon, will take place 6 p.m. Eastern, August 16th. Fox's Monica DeLuca, America's listening to Fox News.
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12: Your Vermilion County First.com weather forecast for this afternoon calls for a sunny and hot day. High temperature reaching up around 94 degrees with heat index values as high as 101. Later on this evening, partly cloudy with a low down to 73 in the overnight. And finally, tomorrow looks like another mostly sunny day. Once again, high temperature up around 94 with heat index values as high as 101 degrees.
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0: Pink Floyd, 94.9 K-Rock, Ileana's Rock Station. 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

0: Motley Crue, Home Sweet Home, 94.9 K-Rock, Atlanta's rock station. I was watching on Instagram, I think it was, this morning, an unboxing of one of six special Nikki Sixx guitars. So he has one, and then he sold the other six. But, man, it is a rocking piece of memorabilia there. So Google that up, the Nikki Sixx. It's like all metal with the cool strap and all the cool stuff. He gets all the cool toys. BTO's on the way. It's K-Rock.
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6: Fox News, I'm Tom Graham. The U.S. military launching two waves of strikes against Iran today. President Trump insisting leadership in Tehran wants to negotiate a peace deal after an earlier interim ceasefire was broken.
7: They want to settle so badly. They don't like what we're doing. And they do want to settle. We'll find out whether or not we settle with them or we just finish it off.
6: The president says the military will begin targeting Iranian power plants and bridges. Heavy rains turning roads into rivers for central and southern Texas.
8: Flash flood warnings and watches persist in the region all the way through Thursday, and many roadways impassable. First responders and officials warning people, do not try to drive through these waters.
6: Fox Weather's Robert Ray in Uvalde County, Texas. Defending champion Argentina rallying to beat England 2-1 in advance to the World Cup final. They'll take on Spain on Sunday. 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
10: Your VermilionCountyFirst.com weather forecast for this evening calls for partly cloudy skies with the low temperature down to about 73 degrees in the overnight. Tomorrow looks like we're going to have a mostly sunny day ahead of us, high up around 94 in the afternoon. Heat index values could be as high as 101 degrees. And finally on Thursday evening, partly cloudy with the low temperature down to 72.
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0: Rocking on through the end of the day with Judas Priest. You got another thing coming. 94.9 K-Rock. 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I'm Tanya Solomon. Thanks for hanging out here with me. I know you have tons of choices. 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How about that? Yeah. ELO, Pearl Jam, CCR on the way.
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0: CCR 94.9 K-Rock, Ileana's Rock Station, rocking along here with you for three decades. Yep, that's right. We're going to keep on rolling, celebrating a big 3-0 this fall. In November, it'll be officially three decades of K-Rock. Brickyard 400's coming up July 26th. We'll have all the action for you as they kiss the bricks over at the Indianapolis Motor Speedway. 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

0: Van Halen, Dancing in the Street, 94.9 K-Rock, Atlanta's Rock Station. As we wrap it up for me today, I'm going to head on out of here. I'll leave you with a big block of great rock and roll. How about that? Stone Temple Pilots, ZZ coming up. A little Super Tramp, Breakfast in America in there for you, and some Clapton. I am out of here. You guys be safe, have fun, and I'll be back tomorrow afternoon to take you home.
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12: Fox News, I'm Carmen Roberts. The U.S. steps up attacks on Iran and then reimposes a blockade of its ports.
13: They do want to settle. We'll find out whether or not we settle with them or we just finish it off.
12: The Wall Street Journal reports U.S. officials say the president is considering ramping up military action, including possible ground operations. Along the Canadian border, wildfire smoke is drifting south into the U.S.
14: All of that smoke pushing in from the Minnesota-Wisconsin border and pushing all the way into the Northeast. We are expecting that air quality to reach unhealthy levels.
12: Fox Weather's Bane Frony. And Argentina breaks the tie to defeat England.
15: Messi driving in. Messi crossing back.
12: That goal on Fox as Argentina goes on to win 2-1 in advance to the final on Sunday against Spain here on Fox. 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
17: Your VermilionCountyFirst.com weather forecast for this evening calls for partly cloudy skies with the low temperature down to about 73 degrees in the overnight. Tomorrow looks like we're going to have a mostly sunny day ahead of us, high up around 94 in the afternoon. Heat index values could be as high as 101 degrees. And finally, on Thursday evening, partly cloudy with a low temperature down to 72.
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